0: I can't go wrong, tryna make things right. 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I can't go wrong, can I make things right?
1: 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You're the Boont, I Will Find You bij 3FM. Goedemorgen, later vandaag om 8:45, de Interland tussen Nederland en Duitsland. Het is vandaag vrij zonnig met temperaturen tussen de 17 en 19 graden.

0: right. 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
1: Het is de dance track van dit moment. You're the Boont. I will find you bij 3FM. Goedemorgen, later vandaag om 9:15, de Interland tussen Nederland en Duitsland. Het is vandaag vrij zonnig met temperaturen tussen de 17 en 19 graden.

0: brilliant.
1: You start looking at me like that, it's like, I don't even know, I've just met you, like, who the f*** telling me how to behave in my life? It's like, take a look at yourself, just for once, do you see yourself looking